0: Edit is Joe. 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This is New Bay Joe. Cameron Whitcomb, Kingdom of Fear.
1: Good times,

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0: Dit is Joe. Saturday Night Fever met Alain Klaas.
1: It's Mr. 305 checking in for the remix. You know they had that 75 Street Brazil. 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And this is how we gonna do it. 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

0: 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Nice and easy. But there's just one thing, you see. We never ever do nothing nice and easy. We always do it nice and rough. But we're gonna take the beginning of this song and do it easy. But then we're gonna do the finish rough. It's the way we do Proud Mary.
1: And we rolling on a river.
0: Listen to the story now.

0: Dit is Joe. Good times. Great music.
1: One ticket, please. A lot of homeless, everybody's here. Hey, what's going on, man?
2: Yeah. She's at home.
1: Yeah, she's